0: this isn't actually a deed to the house. I was kidding. Let's be honest. This place is full of awful memories for all of us. So I've already sold the estate, and I'm having the house demolished. Best of luck to all of you. Love, Dad.
1: This will be a simple song to say what you've done. I told you about all those fears and the way they did run. You sure must be strong.
0: 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The Wrecking Crew arrives at 2 p.m.

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1: Come on, get the count in. Where is it?
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1: There it is.
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2: Wait a minute, this love started off so tender, so sweet.